loose terms. 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My mind emanate waves if you seek and search. 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Esoteric, be the rhyme and soul the spirit. 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Let me touch your mind with the abstract and clear it. 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
1: When it's burning low, only miss the sun when it starts to snow. Only know you love her when you let her go.

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1: But I ain't messing with no broke.
0: 5-5-5-1-2-2-2-7-8-9-9-9-11-12-12-12.
2: That was pretty. Yeah, I was right.
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2: One, two.

was shaving under my chin. Man, you might not be a millionaire, but look at the home you're living in. You got clean.

with cool water. Then I wiped my razor dry, told my reflection, man, you are.